0: We got you. You have a right to make one phone call. You know what's on you, David. We know what you're doing. Got that girl in there. Smoking that marijuana. Got you been laying for you.
1: Lay for some of this here.

nights, mama, it's gonna be the end of me and you. I went to Chicago to see the stockyards there. It was like Mother Hubbard.